DJ. Groove is when the music is played in the right place by the right DJs. 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

0: Destino Groove.
1: 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I heard you talking a minute ago. I know you don't talk
0: Destino
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0: Destino Groove.
2: Neither do you, because nobody actually talks like this. You choose to talk like this. Today, I chose to talk like this. It's pretty fucking annoying, isn't it?

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There is a black messiah coming.

If you ask any artist, the music is a success upon creation. When you give it to somebody like a Rolling Stone or a Vibe and they start critiquing it, then your perception changes. But that's looking through somebody else's eyes. So again, we gauge success based upon what we feel in our hearts. You know, we've shut our minds off now. Minds should be used for what they were made for, filing cabinets. We think with our hearts.

0: like he freaking, huh, huh? Bitch, I'm freaking, funky ass bitch. Bitch, I'm freaking, huh, huh? Bitch, I'm.
1: Conexión
2: 959. Escuchas 959 Conexión.

0: like he tweaking, huh? Bitch, I'm tweaking, funky ass bitch. Bitch, I'm tweaking, huh? Bitch, I'm.
1: Tweaking. 959.
2: Conexión. 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
2: Conexión.

0: 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Conexión Global. Tiempo para descubrir nuevos sonidos.
1: I've been trying to write a song called Midnight Sun for so long, and I was just in another interview, and the girl was like, oh, it's so amazing, because like Midnight Sun, that just means like, you know, like a symbol of a sun that never goes down, and it's like very positive, and it's true, because that's what it is, but also, it's actually literally like a midnight sun, because where I'm from, in the summertime, like, it just never goes dark. I wanted to write about my country house, and how I feel when I go back home just to be with my friends and family. And I wanted to just capture that in a song.
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1: Federal regulations prohibit smoking in the cabin and laboratories. For your safety, a smoke detector is located in each laboratory. Federal law prohibits tampering with, disabling, or destroying these smoke detectors.

0: Frecuencia Urbana.
1: Federal regulations prohibit smoking in the cabin and lavatories. For your safety, a smoke detector is located in each lavatory. Federal law prohibits tampering with, disabling, or destroying these smoke detectors.

Then pull the mask towards you, fully extending the plastic tubing. 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To adjust the fit, pull the tab on each side of the mask. The bag does not need to inflate when oxygen is flowing, and please secure your own mask before assisting others.

evacuation squad. Two exits are in the front of the aircraft, and two exits are in the rear of the aircraft. All exits are clearly marked with red and white overhead signs when illuminated. Green floor level lighting on both sides of the aisle will help guide you to the nearest lighted exit. This safety card details the location and operations of the exit nearest you. 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

0: Frecuencia Urbana con DJ Sweetbop.
1: In the unlikely event of a water landing, your seat cushion can be used for flotation. To remove it, simply pull up, place it to your chest, put your arms through the straps, as shown on the safety card.

Seltzer's up in Vancouver. This afternoon, we're going to wait for a few minutes once airborne power is coming in. 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Beautiful day up in Vancouver. It's got scattered clouds, good visibility. Light winds out of the southwest. Dead temperature 14 degrees Fahrenheit or Celsius, about 15 degrees Fahrenheit.